0: A.J. Brown, who, when happy, really good wide receiver. He's a really good target for Drake May. But I don't know what makes him happy, right? I mean, he won a Super Bowl in Philadelphia, and he said that he enjoyed the process more than he enjoyed winning the Super Bowl. So you figure that one out. I don't know. I'm not too sure about this team. So, you know, 14-3, I don't think that's realistic. I don't think that they're going to be that team that's just going to, you know, run away and hide with their division. They won one-score games, and those are always the ones that you regress on. So I think that you're going to see them more, you know, kind of fade back to the middle of the pack as opposed to build off what they did last year and try to get back to the Super Bowl.
1: Man, I mean, that's a really, really good one. I would have done my whole list like that had I thought of it, you know, because there's probably more teams I think will let people down than, you know, will go the opposite direction. Because one thing that we know about the NFL, there's always some teams that you don't expect, a team or two that's really good, like the New England Patriots, right? They had a high draft pick, and next thing you know, they're in the Super Bowl. And it goes the other way, too. Everybody always expects the Cincinnati Bengals to challenge for the division and go to the Super Bowl. They haven't made the playoffs in a couple years. So I like that. I like how you got creative there, man. That was awesome.
0: You know, the thing about it is, and this is always something that's always stuck in my head, whenever you see a team really successful, especially in those one-score games and win at the end, fans always say, "Oh, yeah, that's great. This team, they have resolve. They fight till the end. They never give up, right? They can, and that's all true. But you can't count on that,
1: right? You can't live like that.
0: No,
1: because it swings the other way too. The good luck, the bounces of the football that you caught all season.
0: I mean,
1: statistically, analytics. You know, in Cleveland, we're big with analytics. Analytically, we know that it you will not get those same breaks the following season.
0: Exactly. So those are my concerns with the New England Patriots. We'll see what it actually looks like when they obviously hit the grass. But I do think they'll surprise a lot of folks because they will not be as good as they were in 2025. He's Emmett Golden. I'm Q Myers. Coming up next, we show love to the ones that deserve it here on Game Night on ESPN Radio, the all-new ESPN app, SiriusXM Channel 80, and tune in.
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0: I don't know, who knows how much off the floor. 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
1: Li-Ning.
0: There you go, Li-Ning. 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
5: The Nuggets are in a situation with Spencer Jones. Oklahoma City Thunder signed Spencer Jones to an offer sheet, $6 million a year. And Spencer Jones is a quality rotation wing. I think what this just highlights, the reason Oklahoma City did this offer sheet was because of how tight of a spot Denver is in. And Denver has gone through this postseason. They didn't re-sign some of their free agents, including Tim Hardaway. But they are really in some tight spot here with their accounting. And it's for a couple of reasons. One, it's because the Aaron Gordon extension that they signed is kicking in. Two, it's that a couple years ago when Jamal Murray got a contract extension, they gave him the max. And they extended Christian Brown last year at $100 million.
6: And they extended Zeke Nagy. Remember that deal?
5: That's true. That deal's- I mean, that's...

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12: Hey y'all, it's Kyle Bailey coming up on a Thursday show. The Panthers are off today, but still a lot to talk about in the world of training camp and plenty of news from college football. We'll see you at 3 o'clock.

0: feel like there's a little hate towards the South.
1: No. We're just talking about facts and stats and stuff.
0: Okay, that's fine, except I wanted to point out just a couple things. Mm-hmm. So I think one of the reasons why the SEC maybe has not advanced as far in the playoff as some SEC fans would like to see is because the competition within the league is so difficult that nine games of craziness week in and week out, a little different than other parts, other conferences. I'm not dissing on the Big Ten.
1: Yeah, they cannibalize each other.
0: Right. Yeah, and so by the time they get to

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4: Hey, y'all, it's Kyle Bailey coming up on a Thursday show. The Panthers are off today, but still a lot to talk about in the world of training camp and plenty of news from college football. We'll see you at 3 o'clock.

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3: From the vantage point, Mafatu saw six war canoes drawn upon the beach. But what held the boy's eyes in awful trance were the figures springing and leaping about the flames, darting, shifting, bounding toward the sky. The eaters of men. Cannibals. Firelight glistened on their oiled bodies, on flashing spears and bristling decorations. Mafatu watched the strange scene, powerless to move, and he felt doom itself breathing chill upon his neck. In that very instant, he heard a crashing in the undergrowth. Four figures were tearing toward him through the jungle. He could see them now. He turned and ran blindly down the trail, slipping, sliding, stumbling, his breath

0: whenever that starts. So we'll be interesting to see how that cup plays out as well. Also, Dr. Suave asking how the Sierra halftime show was. Really darn good, actually. Like, I'm not going to lie. I was vibing, dude. It was a good halftime show. I think that's a pretty big get for MLS as well to have her perform. So she did a great job. A lot of the crowd was singing along. They had a QR code you could scan to have your flashlight on your phone, like be a part of the light show and everything. So it was really cool.
1: I wasn't sure what she was wearing. That's what I was staring at for the majority of the time. Was like, is that supposed to be a guy's shirt that you're wearing? Is it supposed to be a dress? That was what I was, because I'm not exactly in the sweet spot for her music.
0: No. Right?
1: Like, and not that, I mean, just in terms of where I was when her music was coming out, not exactly something I was less familiar than I suspect a lot of people were, but I was definitely perplexed by what that outfit was.
0: I didn't really get a chance to get a good look at it because I was just too busy vibing. I was vibing. I was like, I didn't think I knew that many of her songs. And then they started playing one after one. I'm like, no, I know this one. I know this one.
1: Yeah, well, that's typically the way that I am. But I was like, some of these are missing me slightly. But like you said, a good show. And I thought that Charlotte looked great on the broadcast. So pretty cool to see our city being showcased in an event like this.
0: Yeah, it's always nice to have an event like that in Charlotte.
1: Outside of the weather, with the skills competition, seems like everybody had a good time. Mm-hmm. You know, it's cool seeing guys like Ocho Cinco, you know, tweeting about the city.
0: And,
1: you know, hearing about Westy taking son to Quail Hollow. And, you know, it's just, I really enjoyed it.
0: Yeah, it was sweet. And also, you know, the weather last night, I know, definitely no rain or anything like that, but also wasn't the hottest night that we've had in recent memory. Stopped by the doghouse before I went over there. The sun was still up. I was a little sweaty over there at the doghouse, but once the sun went down, it was a beautiful night. So, fantastic night for the city and for MLS. And I got to tell you, before the All-Star game yesterday, I had a life-changing moment, Colin.
1: No?
0: I was put on to this new fast food restaurant by our own Josh Fitty Marlowe, and I'm now kicking myself for not trying it earlier.
1: Really?
0: Yes. Wingstop. Gave Wingstop a shot, and my goodness, it was delicious. I did the three tenders. Didn't know how big they're going to be, how full I was going to be. Three tenders, fries, and a Sprite. I got the tenders in garlic parm. Oh, my goodness. I am so mad that I did not try Wingstop earlier. The tenders were delicious.
1: The commercials haven't won you over?
0: Not quite, no, because there are almost too many of them where I'm like, I'm not going to eat there just because I don't like some of the commercials. But no, gave it a shot. Some of the best fast food fries I've ever had, by the way.
1: Now that's music to my ears right there.
0: They were all crispy, not a single like floppy fry in the entire thing, but they weren't burnt either. I will be making a return, probably rather soon to Wingstop.
1: Okay, now sometimes this happens with fast food. You make the first trip and you're like, my manna from heaven.
0: Yeah.
1: And then you go back and you're like, oh yeah, it's actually no, it's fast food. I just hadn't had it in a while.
0: I mean, listen, I have quite a bit of not a lot, not as much fast food as Fitty does, but I mean,
1: but like you can have like every now and again I have like a Firehouse sub and it's warmed up and it's steamed and whatever. And you're like, man,
0: I'm a Jersey Mike's guy, ride or die for Jersey Mike's, but no, man, I was thoroughly impressed with Wingstop, and I'm mad at myself for not buying in earlier to that.
1: So product. When you go back, will you be on the garlic parm train again, or are you gonna diversify your portfolio?
0: I don't know, that garlic parm was damn good. I'd be hard pressed with me. I'll try something else.
1: I can't recall too many things you've been this worked up about as you are your Wingstop.
0: I know. Stop. I was just so surprised. Like I was like, it's gonna be okay. It was way better than that. So I had to share that with the people. I know we were hyping up Bojangles the other day, and don't get me wrong, Bojangles, when it's done right,
1: it's a different competition.
0: It is.
1: Fried chicken and chicken wings are not the same thing.
0: Well, except I didn't get the chicken wings.
1: Okay, fair enough.
0: So, yeah, cannot speak on their chicken wings, but Fitty seemed to really enjoy his yesterday.
1: You went to Wingstop and got the tenders. You've been hanging out with T-Bone too much is what I'm hearing a little bit right there.
0: I've always been like this.
1: As long as you're calling them tenders and not boneless nugs.
0: Nope. I will recognize what they are.
1: 704-570-9610. Shoppy had a good time at the MLS All-Star Game. I... bought Apple TV, and some people on the text line have already figured out what I need next. Mm. Yeah, I need your recommendations. How am I going to maximize my Apple TV viewing time? Send in your recommendations. We'll get to those. We'll get back into some training camp. Got to talk a little bit about the Hornets and basketball, and then a special guest going to join us second hour to talk about the Wild Wild West in college sports from what I think is a rather unique local position. We'll introduce you to our guest and let you guys have an opportunity to ask some questions as well. All that more coming up. Hour number two, Charlotte Sports Today. Colin Hoggard, Aaron Shropshire on a Thursday.
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3: I do worry about, is Freeling ready? Is he ready to face Montez Sweat in the first game? And I do worry about, like, that's the early portion of our schedule, not having Moten, who is so damn solid. And by the way, not only great pass blocker every year, 5 sacks allowed total in the last 3 years, Boney put up his best run blocking grade last year from PFF as well. He had a great season. No one talked about it. And I just, he's a calming force. When you have a guy like that, of all the worries we've had about the offensive line, Bone, over the last handful of years, that position we've never had to worry about. So pardon me if I get a little panicky.
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0: This is questionable.
1: Liv Morgan, the sultry heel in WWE. Heartthrob to many. She's been the greatest world champion of all time, as she would say. She's been a tag team champion. She's been a Royal Rumble winner. She's won the Money in the Bank. She's won Crown Jewel. I mean, you name it, Liv Morgan has done it. From her time with the Riot Squad to now, she is one of WWE's biggest superstars. She's one of the most polarizing superstars. And what you hear right there is her foray into music. She's done a video. She performed this at WrestleMania before she walked down to do her match in a video style format.

0: Are you challenging me to a walk-off?
1: Oh, yeah. That's a walk-off challenge, my friend.
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3: 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A lot of people just rolling in here, so I'll give you the bad news. Chris Brazel, he's out for the season, folks. Initially, it was reported that Chris Brazel would miss 8 weeks after a moderate LCL tear.

0: I hate to do this, Bone, but I am downgrading.
1: Don't say Super Bowl. Oh, downgrade.
0: I am downgrading by one win. I said 10 wins when I looked at the schedule.
1: Oh, Fitty's approaching the 10.
0: I hate being a buzzkill, man.
1: Fitty now is approaching the 10-win sheets.
0: Crossing me
1: off. Mac is up top, and Mac has been the first day of full camp, and Mac is out of the 10-win club.
2: A few moments later.
0: You okay over there, Fitty?
3: No, I am not.
0: What's wrong with you? What happened there?
3: Because I've got them down to 10-7 myself.
0: What the heck is happening?
1: Oh, you got to change your... Oh, no, you're still up there on the board. Mac wrote Scaredy Cat Fitty on the board.
0: Maybe change you over there on the board too, Fitty. Two can play this game.
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0: 6'10". Like, to you, what is the most classic uniform look in sports that you think should never, ever, ever be changed?
1: Oh, easy. And it's weird because it's the most simplest. The Raiders.
0: Yeah.
1: I don't want anything touching. One. There's not a bad, simple, it's simplistic, simple, but it is so beautiful. The helmets are timeless. Never, ever, ever, ever change any of those uniforms. I don't want to see no stupid alternate. If you want to do an alternate, just go back to some of the AFL looks that they had, which wasn't that much different from what they have right now. Do not ever change it. But if we're talking college, this one might surprise you.
0: Yeah.
1: UCLA football.
0: Ooh, I don't hate that at all.
1: I know their football program hasn't been up to snuff.
0: Yeah, no, it's fell completely off the table. But yeah, I'm with
1: their jersey, specifically their powder blue, it's just mwah.
0: Yeah, I'm with you. A lot of people on the text line immediately saying the Yankees and the pinstripes should never be changed. And it's hard to argue with that. Like, I hate the Yankees as a baseball fan, but you're not going to find a more classic jersey that, in my mind, is already perfect. Like, we've seen the Hornets obviously do updates, different variations. I would say the classic Hornets jersey, you know, just the teal and the white pinstripes. I just don't think there's a better, cleaner, and I'm biased, of course, and so is Smoke. But, you know, I think that is one of the all-time best-looking uniforms in sports, the Hornets' original jerseys. I think it's hard to argue with.
1: Even their mid-90s little slight change that they had with the purple are just as good.
0: Yeah, yeah. Green Bay Packers getting a lot of love on the text line, too.
1: I don't think they'll have to worry about that.
0: Probably not. Probably not. All right, listen, hour number three next. We'll get Willie P to weigh in on this. Willie P, Will Polacek, voice of Charlotte FC, WFNZ host, reporter, post-game specialist. He was covering the MLS All-Star game last night. We'll talk about the Panthers as well. 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
4: 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And it was rough. No fun for anybody. But I am not discouraged. I mean, I am excited. I feel like I'm 25, and that's not how it is everywhere across the country after one win.
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